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2: The Stafford County Sheriff's Office says there will be no charges against the mother who left her newborn baby in a park earlier this week. The Sheriff's Office announced yesterday that the mother has been found and is safe and healthy. The baby was found in the area of Embry Mill Road and Coriander Lane on Tuesday. The Sheriff's Office said the focus throughout the investigation was the well-being of the mother and the infant. Three individuals have been indicted in connection with a multi-city retail theft ring that resulted in over $1.6 million. And losses.
3: The investigation began after a high-value theft at a Virginia Beach Walmart and another location in Norfolk. Police say the suspects, now identified as Alexander Newman and Tony McLeese, along with a third individual, are suspected to be involved in a systematic pattern of thefts across multiple jurisdictions in Virginia. Wavy reports that the suspects were intercepted by the Hampton Police Division, leading to the recovery of stolen merchandise, a firearm, and evidence of a constructed criminal operation. The group has been indicted for organized retail theft, grand larceny, and conspiracy. I'm Katie Gray.
2: The changing of D.C. crime stats appears to be more prevalent than some may have thought. News 4 scored the Internal Affairs report on a two-month investigation into allegations that found several MPD leaders were behind the downgrading of crimes to make the stats in their districts look better than they actually were. The report found that one captain admitted to changing 360 reports, a commander reclassified more than 150, and a former co-executive assistant chief who retired on Wednesday was found to have supported the practice on a wide scale. 19 D.C. police officials are facing misconduct.

0: charges for their actions, and 13 are facing termination. I'm Rebecca Hughes.
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1: Now, the latest from VNN, the Virginia News Network.
2: Lawmakers will return to Richmond next month to try to hammer out a final agreement on the state budget. The General Assembly adjourned without passing a budget in March, and an April special session failed to find a compromise. The sticking point appears to be a Senate proposal to repeal the state's data center tax exemption. Members of the House of Delegates have voiced concerns over reversing an incentive that has lured new businesses to Virginia. The Senate Finance and Appropriations Committee will meet on June 17th, and several lawmakers have expressed confidence that a deal will be reached before the new budget year begins on July 1st. A dispute between Comcast and Appalachian Power over the cost of utility pole replacement for broadband deployment continues.
3: Comcast claims the electric utility is charging between 20 and 100% of the full installation cost, which averages about $8,000 per pole. Comcast argues that it should only be responsible for the cost of the poles, not the labor expenses. The Cardinal News reports the disagreement dates back to November 2025, after which the FCC ruled in February that utilities cannot charge full price to replace poles that do not meet

0: safety or engineering standards. Comcast claims Appalachian Power is still overcharging. Appalachian Power states that it supports broadband expansion but must ensure fair cost allocation. I'm Scott Kimbler.
1: The Today Show is coming to Virginia for a broadcast from Colonial Williamsburg. The crew from the third hour of the show toured Jamestown yesterday to prepare and explore the area. Actor and comedian Patton Oswalt will be a guest co-host during the visit. The William & Mary graduate said he expects a lot of energy from the audience, especially from those who are graduating from his alma mater this weekend. This morning's visit is part of this year's celebration of America's 250th birthday. I'm Rebecca Hughes.
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1: I'm getting them good vibes. I'm living this good life. I'm breathing on God's time. And I ain't gonna waste one breath.
2: Hello, everyone. Chief Mike here again from the Galax Fire Department with another segment of Chatting with the Chief. 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
2: The Stafford County Sheriff's Office says there will be no charges against the mother who left her newborn baby in a park earlier this week. The Sheriff's Office announced yesterday that the mother has been found and is safe and healthy. The baby was found in the area of Embry Mill Road and Coriander Lane on Tuesday. The Sheriff's Office said the focus throughout the investigation was the well-being of the mother and the infant. Three individuals have been indicted in connection with a multi-city retail theft ring that resulted in over $1.6 million. In losses.
3: The investigation began after a high-value theft at a Virginia Beach Walmart and another location in Norfolk. Police say the suspects, now identified as Alexander Newman and Tony McLeese, along with a third individual, are suspected to be involved in a systematic pattern of thefts across multiple jurisdictions in Virginia. Wavy reports that the suspects were intercepted by the Hampton Police Division, leading to the recovery of stolen merchandise, a firearm, and evidence of a constructed criminal operation. The group has been indicted for organized retail theft, grand larceny, and conspiracy. I'm Katie Gray.
2: The changing of DC crime stats appears to be more prevalent than some

0: may have thought. News 4 scored the internal affairs report on a two-month investigation into allegations that found several MPD leaders were behind the downgrading of crimes to make the stats in their districts look better than they actually were. The report found that one captain admitted to changing 360 reports, a commander reclassified more than 150, and a former co-executive assistant chief who retired on Wednesday was found to have supported the practice on a wide scale. 19 D.C. police officials are facing misconduct charges for their actions, and 13 are facing termination. I'm Rebecca Hughes.
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2: The Stafford County Sheriff's Office says there will be no charges against the mother who left her newborn baby in a park earlier this week. The Sheriff's Office announced yesterday that the mother has been found and is safe and healthy. The baby was found in the area of Embry Mill Road and Coriander Lane on Tuesday. The Sheriff's Office said the focus throughout the investigation was the well-being of the mother and the infant. Three individuals have been indicted in connection with a multi-city retail theft ring that resulted in over $1.6 million in losses.
3: The investigation began after a high-value theft at a Virginia Beach Walmart and another location in Norfolk. Police say the suspects, now identified as Alexander Newman and Tony McLeese, along with a third individual, are suspected to be involved in a systematic pattern of thefts across multiple jurisdictions in Virginia. Wavy reports that the suspects were intercepted by the Hampton Police Division, leading to the recovery of stolen merchandise, a firearm, and evidence of a constructed criminal operation. The group has been indicted for organized retail theft, grand larceny, and conspiracy. I'm Katie Gray.
2: The changing of D.C. crime stats appears to be more prevalent than some may have thought. News 4 scored the Internal Affairs report on a two-month investigation into allegations that found several MPD leaders were behind the downgrading of crimes to make the stats in their districts look better than they actually were. The report found that one captain admitted to changing 360 reports, a commander reclassified more than 150, and a former co-executive assistant chief who retired on Wednesday was found to have supported the practice on a wide scale. 19 D.C. police officials are facing misconduct charges for their actions, and 13 are facing termination. I'm Rebecca Hughes.
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2: 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Chief Mike here again from the Galax Fire Department with another segment of Chatting with the Chief. 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
2: Lawmakers will return to Richmond next month to try to hammer out a final agreement on the state budget. The General Assembly adjourned without passing a budget in March, and an April special session failed to find a compromise. The sticking point appears to be a Senate proposal to repeal the state's data center tax exemption. Members of the House of Delegates have voiced concerns over reversing an incentive that has lured new businesses to Virginia. The Senate Finance and Appropriations Committee will meet on June 17th, and several lawmakers have expressed confidence that a deal will be reached before the new budget year begins on July 1st. A dispute between Comcast and Appalachian Power over the cost of utility pole replacement for broadband deployment continues.
3: Comcast claims the electric utility is charging between 20 and 100% of the full installation cost, which averages about $8,000 per pole. Comcast argues that it should only be responsible for the cost of the poles, not the labor expenses. The Cardinal News reports the disagreement dates back to November 2025, after which the FCC ruled in February that utilities cannot charge full price to replace poles that do not meet safety or engineering standards. Comcast claims Appalachian Power is still overcharging. Appalachian Power states that it supports broadband expansion but must ensure fair cost allocation. I'm Scott Kimbler.
2: The Today Show is coming to Virginia for a broadcast from Colonial Williamsburg. The crew from the third hour of the show toured Jamestown yesterday to prepare and explore the area. Actor and comedian Patton Oswalt will be a guest co-host during the visit. The William & Mary graduate said he expects a lot of energy from the audience, especially from those who are graduating from his alma mater this weekend. This morning's visit is part of this year's celebration of America's 250th birthday. I'm Rebecca Hughes.
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2: The chair of the Fairfax County Board of Supervisors is apologizing for using a derogatory term to describe a school board member.
3: Jeff McKay issued his apology yesterday after being criticized by more than a dozen General Assembly members from Northern Virginia. McKay reportedly used the term

0: Limbo to describe school board member Melanie Marin after she criticized him for cutting school crossing guard funding earlier this month. McKay said his use of the term was inappropriate and disrespectful and that he should have been more professional. I'm Richard Stelling.
1: City officials in Virginia Beach are refuting online speculation about a potential data center project in the city. Virginia Beach City Councilman Worth Remick denied any active discussions among city council members regarding a data center project. Speculation arose from a closed session agenda item labeled Project Hummingbird, but city officials clarified that it's unrelated to a data center proposal. While no formal plans exist, city leaders are considering how Virginia Beach could handle a data center proposal in the future, with Remick expressing reservations about the suitability of data centers for the area. Mayor Bobby Dyer assured that the public would be involved in any future discussions about a data center proposal. Virginia Democrats apparently sent their emergency application for a redistricting injunction to the wrong Supreme Court, and the former attorney general was quick to point it out. According to a social media post from Jason Miarez, Democrats also spelled Commonwealth's name and the word senator incorrectly on legal documents. Miarez posted an image of the errors with the social post on Tuesday. Fox News reports the Virginia Supreme Court ruled lawmakers ignored requirements that any constitutional amendment must receive the approval of two different sessions of the Virginia legislature, separated by an election, before it can be put into a statewide referendum. It's unclear if the United States Supreme Court will hear the case. Some speculating justices will choose not to be involved in state-level rules created by the states. I'm Rebecca Hughes.
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2: 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If you've never been to this Museum of the Bible, you got to go check it out. But I am praying, and pray with me, that the reading of God's word publicly will do something to change lives, because this is God's word. And even more important, am I reading the Bible privately? Personally, am I allowing the Bible to read me? You see, the book of God is powerful. And Jesus said, man shall not live by bread alone, but by every word that proceeds out of the mouth of God. Read the Bible and let's celebrate what happened at the Museum of the Bible.
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2: The chair of the Fairfax County Board of Supervisors is apologizing for using a derogatory term to describe a school board member.
3: Jeff McKay issued his apology yesterday after being criticized by more than a dozen General Assembly members from Northern Virginia. McKay reportedly used the term bimbo to describe school board member Melanie Marin after she criticized him for cutting school crossing guard funding earlier this month. McKay said his use of the term was inappropriate and disrespectful and that he should have been more professional. I'm Richard Stelling.
2: City officials in Virginia Beach are refuting online speculation about a potential data center project in the city. Virginia Beach City Councilman Worth Remick denied any active discussions among city council members regarding a data center project. Speculation arose from a closed session agenda item labeled Project Hummingbird, but city officials clarified that it's unrelated to a data center proposal. While no formal plans exist, city leaders are considering how Virginia Beach could handle a data center proposal in the future, with Remick expressing reservations about the suitability of data centers for the area. Mayor Bobby Dyer assured that the public would be involved in any future discussions about a data center proposal. Virginia Democrats apparently sent their emergency application for a redistricting injunction to the wrong Supreme Court, and the former attorney general was quick to point it out. According to a social media post from Jason Miarez, Democrats also spelled the Commonwealth's name and the word senator incorrectly on legal documents. Miarez posted an image of the errors with the social post on Tuesday. Fox News reports the Virginia Supreme Court ruled lawmakers ignored requirements that any constitutional amendment must receive the approval of two different sessions of the Virginia legislature, separated by an election, before it can be put into a statewide referendum. It's unclear if the United States Supreme Court will hear the case. Some speculating justices will choose not to be involved in state-level rules created by the states. I'm Rebecca Hughes.
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2: I'm getting them good vibes. 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I'm breathing on God's time. And I ain't gonna waste one breath.
3: Hello, everyone. Chief Mike here again from the Galax Fire Department with another segment of Chatting with the Chief. Happy spring to you. 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
2: The Commonwealth is looking at ways to make changing a baby a bit easier to do in public.
3: A state board is advancing a proposal to make baby-changing stations mandatory in public restrooms. The Board of Housing and Community Development approved the idea during a meeting earlier this week. State Senator Elizabeth Bennett Parker says she decided to introduce the measure after needing to change her daughter's diaper in a restaurant and finding no changing station. The board will take public comments on the proposal before making a final vote. I'm Richard Stelling.
2: Hilux to close one of its facilities, causing 100-plus workers to lose their jobs.
4: A national packaging company, the Hilux Poly Company, is closing its eastern Henrico County facility in July, affecting over 110 jobs. The closure was announced by the company's Vice President of Human Resources, Christy Dees, in a Virginia Warn letter. WRIC reports that the layoffs for 118 employees are expected to begin on July 13th and be completed by September 11th. Hilux Poly is a prominent manufacturer and recycler of plastic bags and flexible packaging in North America. I'm Thomas Cage.
2: Richmond judges are taking city council to court over the conditions at the John Marshall's Courts building, citing safety concerns for employees and the public. The court order requires the city to justify why legal action should not be taken to fund courthouse improvements. VPM reports the city's budget acknowledges the building's deteriorating state and the need for substantial maintenance and security upgrades. Mayor Danny Avila's administration is discussing options with court, including potential renovations or a new courthouse building, but the city faces financial constraints. The judges are pushing for long-term investment plans to address the building's issues and ensure it meets state standards. I'm Rebecca Hughes.
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2: The chair of the Fairfax County Board of Supervisors is apologizing for using a derogatory term to describe a school board member.
3: Jeff McKay issued his apology yesterday after being criticized by more than a dozen General Assembly members from Northern Virginia. McKay reportedly used the term bimbo to describe school board member Melanie Marin after she criticized him for cutting school crossing guard funding earlier this month. McKay said his use of the term was inappropriate and disrespectful and that he should have been more professional. I'm Richard Stelling.
2: City officials in Virginia Beach are refuting online speculation about a potential data center project in the city. Virginia Beach City Councilman Worth Remick denied any active discussions among city council members regarding a data center project. Speculation arose from a closed session agenda item labeled Project Hummingbird, but city officials clarified that it's unrelated to a data center proposal. While no formal plans exist, city leaders are considering how Virginia Beach could handle a data center proposal in the future, with Remick expressing reservations about the suitability of data centers for the area. Mayor Bobby Dyer assured that the public would be involved in any future discussions about a data center proposal. Virginia Democrats apparently sent their emergency application for a redistricting injunction to the wrong Supreme Court, and the former attorney general was quick to point it out. According to a social media post from Jason Miarez, Democrats also spelled the Commonwealth's name and the word senator incorrectly on legal documents. Miarez posted an image of the errors with the social post on Tuesday. Fox News reports the Virginia Supreme Court ruled lawmakers ignored requirements that any constitutional amendment must receive the approval of two different sessions of the Virginia legislature, separated by an election, before it can be put into a statewide referendum. It's unclear if the United States Supreme Court will hear the case. Some speculating justices will choose not to be involved in state-level rules created by the states. I'm Rebecca Hughes.
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2: The Commonwealth is looking at ways to make changing a baby a bit easier to do in public.
3: A state board is advancing a proposal to make baby changing stations mandatory in public restrooms. The Board of Housing and Community Development approved the idea during a meeting earlier this week. State Senator Elizabeth Bennett Parker says she decided to introduce the measure after needing to change her daughter's diaper in a restaurant and finding no changing station. The board will take public comments on the proposal before making a final vote. I'm Richard Stelling.
2: Hilux to close one of its facilities, causing 100-plus workers to lose their jobs.
4: A national packaging company, the Hilux Poly Company, is closing its eastern Henrico County facility in July, affecting over 110 jobs. The closure was announced by the company's vice president of human resources, Christy Dees, in a Virginia Warn letter. WRIC reports that the layoffs for 118 employees are expected to begin on July 13th and be completed by September 11th. Hilux Poly is a prominent manufacturer and recycler of plastic bags and flexible packaging in North America. I'm Thomas Cage.
2: Richmond judges are taking city council to court over the conditions at the John Marshall's Courts building, citing safety concerns for employees and the public. The court order requires the city to justify why legal action should not be taken to fund courthouse improvements. VPM reports the city's budget acknowledges the building's deteriorating state and the need for substantial maintenance and security upgrades. Mayor Danny Avila's administration is discussing options with court, including potential renovations or a new courthouse building, but the city faces financial constraints. The judges are pushing for long-term investment plans to address the building's issues and ensure it meets state standards. I'm Rebecca Hughes.
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1: I'm getting them good vibes. I'm living this good life. I'm breathing on God's time. And I ain't gonna waste one breath.
2: 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Chief Mike here again from

0: the Galax Fire Department with another segment of Chatting with the Chief. Where have you been? 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Also, your driveway needs to be accessible to large emergency vehicles. Cut those low-hanging tree limbs and bushes back. 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We are always ready to help, but we have to find you first. So you do your part and we'll do ours. Stay safe, and as always, stay tuned to this station for more segments of Chatting with the Chief.
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